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Yo, Olivia Dean, so easy to fall in love, man, on Z104.3, Baltimore's number one hit music station. I am so exhausted. I'm so glad that we finally are at Friday. I feel like it's been the longest week ever, y'all. My name is EJ, getting started with Olivia Rodrigo, Drop Dead.

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My name is EJ. Shout out to Sonbury. I feel like he is so real for this one right here, because I feel like we all feel insecure about our bodies sometimes. Let's go. My body isn't ready on Z104.3. 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
1: 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Anybody else be at work feeling away whenever you come to work on a Friday and they're making you work? 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
1: Yeah.

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It is EJ Inside the Night Show. Shout out to my girl, Ariana Grande. I just love the retro vibes that I get whenever I hear this one right here. Hate That I Made You Love Me.

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My name is EJ. Shout out to my girl, Olivia Rodrigo. That whole album is low-key Pisces-coded. And you know how I feel about my fellow Pisces right here. Stupid song on Z104.3.

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My name is EJ. We vibing inside the night show. Shout out to my guy, Harry Styles. If you want to see him, bruh, in New York City, we'll take care of your hotel. We'll also get you 2 Amtrak tickets. All you got to do is stream Z104.3 on the iHeartRadio app and leave us a talk back. Let us know how much you love Harry Styles for your shot at winning, y'all.

0: Yeah, let's go. 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My name is EJ. What is a random thing that people do that low-key annoys you?
1: I don't know. People that they fidget when girls have nails.
0: Oh, yeah.
1: They tap, and I'm like, stop tapping.
0: I cannot stand people that fidget with their fingers and their nails and stuff like that. It drives me crazy.
1: Or people that pop their gum, like, consistently. Just, like, pop.
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0: and I'm living, so we turning up. 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

The Fred Show is back on Monday morning, waiting by the phonies. New Why Did Somebody Get Ghosted? We'll investigate $2,000 with Showbiz Shelly in the showdown. That's how to start the week with two bands and Kiki's Court on Monday as well. 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

0: Yeah, Olivia Dean, so easy to fall in love on Z104.3. What's a random thing that people do that annoys you?
1: Policemen that put on their lights to go through a light and then turn them right off once they get past it.
0: I think that's shady when they do that.
1: I know. But, like, if you had the power, would you use it? Maybe. I know I might.
0: If I was running late, my dad is a cop, and I remember I was running late to school, and he threw the lights on.
1: Oh, my God. That's amazing.

Hey, Justin Bieber, sorry, right there on Z104.3, Baltimore's number one hit music station. My name is EJ. Apparently, Justin Bieber's Everything Hallelujah gained streams due to that World Cup halftime performance. I mean, it's a dope song, so I understand why people want to stream it. Let's go. Somber, My Body Isn't Ready on Z104.3. It's

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My name is EJ. Okay, so Harry Styles in New York. You want to be a part of that? 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I know.

like that one right there. Definitely song of the summer. As a matter of fact, every song off of Zara Larsson's Midnight Sun Girls Trip remix album could be song of the summer. That's how good it is, man. 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

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New Why Did Somebody Get Ghosted? We'll investigate $2,000 with Showbiz Shelly in the showdown. That's how to start the week with two bands and Kinky's Court on Monday as well. 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
1: 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Drives me insane.
0: 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It drives me crazy.
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My name is EJ. 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
4: 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Coach Steven Jackson and the DMV Trilogy face off against two-time MVP Michael Beasley and the defending champion Miami 305 in a must-win game for both teams. Then the battle for Texas as Greg Monroe, Coach Nancy Lieberman, and the Dallas Power take on Jonathan Simmons and the Houston Righands. 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
3: Wow, we made it to Friday. Mercury's out of retrograde. Things are looking up, folks. It's Angelina on the new hit list, where every day is a new music Friday. All right. Appreciate you kicking it. Discovering new music with me. We're going to kick it off. Put some soul in your life before you get into the shenanigans this weekend. Teddy Swims, Mr. Know-It-All.

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Hey, I'm Angelina. The new hit list. Can you believe we are officially 1 week away? And so Ariana Grande drops her new album, Petals. So cute. If you Google her name right now, Petals start like dropping from the screen.

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8: 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Coach Steven Jackson and the DMV Trilogy face off against two-time MVP Michael Beasley and the defending champion Miami 305 in a must-win game for both teams. Then the battle for Texas as Greg Monroe, Coach Nancy Lieberman, and the Dallas Power take on Jonathan Simmons and the Houston Righands. 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
4: 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The most competitive basketball league on earth is on CBS this Sunday. Coach Steven Jackson and the DMV Trilogy face off against two-time MVP Michael Beasley and the defending champion Miami 305 in a must-win game for both teams. Then the battle for Texas as Greg Monroe, Coach Nancy Lieberman, and the Dallas Power take on Jonathan Simmons and the Houston Righands. 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
4: Ice Cube's Big 3 season is heating up. The most competitive basketball league on earth is on CBS this Sunday. Coach Steven Jackson and the DMV Trilogy face off against two-time MVP Michael Beasley and the defending champion Miami 305 in a must-win game for both teams. Then the battle for Texas as Greg Monroe, Coach Nancy Lieberman, and the Dallas Power take on Jonathan Simmons and the Houston Righands. The game played the way you love. 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
4: Ice Cube's Big 3 season is heating up. The most competitive basketball league on earth is on CBS this Sunday. Coach Steven Jackson and the DMV Trilogy face off against two-time MVP Michael Beasley and the defending champion Miami 305 in a must-win game for both teams. Then the battle for Texas as Greg Monroe, Coach Nancy Lieberman, and the Dallas Power take on Jonathan Simmons and the Houston Righands. 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
4: 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Coach Steven Jackson and the DMV Trilogy face off against two-time MVP Michael Beasley and the defending champion Miami 305 in a must-win game for both teams. Then the battle for Texas as Greg Monroe, Coach Nancy Lieberman, and the Dallas Power take on Jonathan Simmons and the Houston Righands. 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

Jason Derulo at number 40. So we just got here. Just getting started. Last week, the top three looked like this. Let me break it down for you quickly here. Zara Larsson at three. Tame Impala and Jenny at two with Dracula.

0: That was 7 years by me, Lucas Graham, and I'm here as your guest host all weekend long. Thank you, Yona, Atlanta, Georgia, for requesting that one. I wrote that song about my life. The first half about the life I'd lived. The second half was the life I was dreaming of living. So I wrote this song before I toured the world, before I had kids, before I got married. And the more life goes by, I think of it as a little prophecy I made for myself, because I ended up doing all those things. Sitting here with a wedding ring on, missing my kids, and then traveling around the world. Yeah, such a meaningful song to me. Like, it changed my life, literally.
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1: We're 10 hits in on our way to number one. And earlier, told you about Harry Styles breaking a world record at Wembley Stadium, but Pitbull also recently shattered a record while performing in London. What was that one?

0: it.
1: Malcolm Todd, earrings, 23. Here's the first of a pair of hits this weekend from Olivia Dean. Man, I need 22.

0: That was Love Someone by me, Lucas Graham, filling in for Ryan Seacrest this weekend. I'm sending love to Akela in Tuscaloosa, Alabama. Thank you for requesting that song. I remember when we had to shoot the music video for Love Someone right here in sunny California, and I needed a baby for the video, and my baby wasn't a baby anymore. And my A&R, Kate Craig though, Kate Labrell now, she had a little baby, and I borrowed Little River. And it's always fun ever since when I hang out with Kate and Dave and their wonderful daughter to remember her play acting being my daughter. And we were really, really lucky. Either I was just a really good dad, but she almost didn't cry. Of course, the parents were there. Nothing happened. It was just fun.
1: It is 1840 on WZFT Baltimore, Z1043.
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1: We have made it to the top 10. So a few weeks back, we told you that Charlie XCX has a collaboration on her new album that no one would be able to guess. Now that the project's out, we finally know who the mystery artist is. We'll tell you who she teamed up with after number 10. I knew it. I knew you, Taylor.

0: remember riding the chorus in a car in a blizzard driving through Denmark on my way home. In the second verse, I talk about getting a deal in Hollywood. And here we are doing the Seacrest show in Los Angeles. I love it.
1: Please welcome.
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3: Lucas Graham.
0: Well, you guys, we made it. It's Lucas Graham, and we're all the way down to the two biggest songs. But let me sneak in one more question from you.
4: Yo, Lucas. This is Benjamin from Denver, Colorado. So, you know, some artists and musicians write to escape themselves. They write to put words to things that there may not be words really apparent for. But your music really feels like it's trying to document yourself in real time, almost like a diary. Do you ever listen back to older songs and feel like you're hearing versions of yourself that no longer exist? Is there a song that comes to mind that describes you as a version that no longer exists? Thanks so much. Love your stuff.
0: Wow, Benjamin, that's a pretty deep diving question. It is very much exactly that feeling I get listening to several songs. I still find a lot of joy performing a song like Strip No More, but at the same time, I'm closer to 40 than I am to 30, and I do see a future where I wouldn't want to sing that song anymore. And it is weird having these autobiographical songs there. I mean, the internet never forgets. Everything is there to find, to hear, and especially looking at the music videos and seeing this younger person. In a lot of ways, it's still me, but it's also very not me. So thank you for that question, Benjamin. Now, this is almost the moment we've been waiting for. This is number 2. It's I Just Might by Bruno.

was Mama Said by me, Lucas Graham, your guest DJ this weekend. Thank you, Sarah, from Farmington, New Mexico, for requesting that song. That song was really, really fun to write and record. I

That was the number two song. It's I Just Might by Bruno Mars. And this is Lucas Graham, your guest host, ready to reveal the biggest song in the country. So this artist at the top is kind of new to the scene, and it's impressive to score a number one song. When 7 Years hit number one, I couldn't believe it. We were traveling all over the United States, and I don't think I understood how big a deal it was, because we were so busy at the time doing shows and interviews and traveling and airports and buses. And looking back at it, once again, I wish I could have savored the moment and enjoyed it. And I hope, Olivia, that you get to enjoy this, because you are this week's number one song, It's So Easy by Olivia Dean.

0: Number one for 4 weeks. It's So Easy by Olivia Dean. I love listening to Olivia Dean when I work out with my wife. Little trivia for you there. And for one last time, I'm Lucas Graham. I had a blast taking over the countdown. Ryan, thank you so much for letting me fill in. And thank you guys for all of your questions. Be sure to check out my new album, Good Times, when it releases on August 14th. And I hope to see at least some of you at one of my shows with my guy, Ed Sheeran, on the Loop Tour later this summer. You can get all the dates at lucasgraham.com. But for now, I'm out of here. Favel.
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My name is Vaughn, stepping in on Baltimore's number one hit music station. Want to know if you think this is smart or stupid. Got you in two songs with a new degree that you can actually get at college. Hang on.

I'm not going to lie. I'm already looking forward to getting home after work today because my fiance and I started binging Love Island season 8 together. Don't spoil anything. We're only like 11 or 12 episodes in. It's Z104.3. Olivia Rodrigo and Stupid Song on now.

Baltimore's number one hit music station, Z104.3. My name is Vaughn. Shout out to Zara Larsson, who helped us sell out night one of our iHeartRadio Music Festival already. Going down in Vegas this September. You can still get tickets for night two at AXS

0: That was Dominic. It was Dominic Fike and Baby Doll on Z104.3. It's just funny because the song was so short. It's not even 2 minutes long. That sounds crazy to me. Like, they need to make songs long enough for DJs to be able to go run and go pee while they're still playing. Thanks for having us on. My name is Vaughn. We'll keep it going with Olivia Dean on the way, throwing it back with Jay-Z and Alicia Keys. And I got details on that Harry Styles contest. Not too many more chances for you to enter and win.
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There's a movie on my weekend watch list I cannot wait to sit down and get into. It's called 72 Hours with Kevin Hart on Netflix. And I love that Marcelo Hernandez and Cam Patterson, they're like the two newest additions to SNL. They seem like they jive with Kevin and his comedy so perfectly. It's Z1043.

the type of story I was looking for today. It's Z104.3. My name is Vaughn. There is an organization that helps with programs for sick kids across the country called Starlight Children's Foundation. They partner with Disney to show a bunch of kids Toy Story 5, and the kids that were too sick to make it to the theaters, they walked away with some Toy Story 5 action figures and hospital gowns that had like Woody and Buzz Lightyear on them. That's over 18,000 toys to sick kids.

show is back on Monday morning. Waiting by the phone is new. Why did somebody get ghosted? We'll investigate $2,000 with Showbiz Shelly in the showdown. That's how to start the week with two bands and Kiki's Court on Monday as well. 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

We're really trying to send you to New York City for sold out Harry Styles, and your chances are dwindling down. 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And let me give you a little tip. Shouldn't even be telling you this. Have your mom do it, your sister, your brother, a friend, your boo. We're hooking you up with two tickets to the show, Amtrak and hotel in New York City on Z1043. She's a take.

0: Fever Dream, Alex Warren on Z1043, Baltimore's number one hit music station. My name is Vont, but you might as well call me Unc, because I feel like I'm getting older every single day. I have two little sisters, one's 16, one's 10, and I'm realizing when I say to them, I did 4 years in college without ChatGPT, that's the new, I walked miles to get the school line that our parents used to give us. And oh my God, they used to brag and brag and brag. We're getting so old.
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5: 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Coach Steven Jackson and the DMV Trilogy face off against two-time MVP Michael Beasley and the defending champion Miami 305 in a must-win game for both teams. Then the battle for Texas as Greg Monroe, Coach Nancy Lieberman, and the Dallas Power take on Jonathan Simmons and the Houston Righands. 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

Kehlani Unfolded on Z104.3. My name is Vaunt. I read on the internet, someone said that if you're over 20, like 21 years old, you should not be on a water slide because it's not enjoyable anymore. And I think that's BS. Growing up, I used to love going to, well, I grew up in Jersey, so like Six Flags with my family, doing the Lazy River and the big family water slides. But I want to know, are you too old to enjoy a water slide after 20? Hit me up right now. I need to know.

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0: Yo, my name is Vont. It's Z104.3 with my man Ben. All right, Ben, you're supposed to be this big, burly, tough guy, right? But I need to know, do you enjoy water slides?
1: Man, not enjoying water slides is a wild take. I'm going to be honest with you.
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Plus, we're throwing in Amtrak tickets for two and hotel for a night. 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I heard you.

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Anyone else going to Melanie Martinez tonight? Or maybe you were out late last night. You're just waking up because you saw her at CFG Bank Arena. 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

We just can't eat anything anymore. It's Z104.3. First, this whole diarrhea outbreak with Taco Bell. Now, did you see that there is a recall on like a certain brand of garlic powder? I'm about to just stop eating. Let me stop playing. You know good and well, I am a Big Mac.

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My name is Vaunt. It's Z1043, and I'm at Vaunt Leak on Instagram and TikTok. I think Dominic Fike, going for the record, shortest song ever right here. It's not even 2 minutes long.

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Trust and believe that if Bieber does announce a tour, if the rumors are true, your boy will be first in line. Because his Coachella performance, at least week two, looked so good. UConn is on Z1043.

0: You know what I'm finding out is a lot of you really do not like the people you sleep next to. 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My name is Vaughn, and there's a study that says 1 in 4 people have left their partners because of bad sleeping habits. That's all it is. You left somebody that you claim you love because of something they do when you're not even awake. A lot of people said snoring is the number one thing, but other things that kind of piss them off where their sleeping habits is kind of like tossing and turning. They say it's too much. Right now, leave a talk back. Is that something you're willing to leave your partner over? Maybe I'm not understanding how bad the sleep habits are. Like, maybe it's like old man, grandpa that needs a CPAP type snoring.
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My name is Vaunt. I was telling a friend the other day the story about how I almost choked on a hard sour candy in fourth grade and almost died. Like, the teacher had to give me the Heimlich maneuver all the way down to the nurse's office. And I feel like we all have similar childhood trauma stories. Hit me up with your you.

0: We are unpacking childhood trauma today on Z104.3. My name is Vaunt. Let me hear your "you would not believe this happened" in my childhood story, Brian.
1: I stuck the tweezers in the outlet when I was like 4 years old.
0: And how did that go for you, buddy?
1: Well, it turned my hands black from the inside out. It was soot all over it.
0: Can I ask a question? So you stuck the tweezers in an outlet. Did you look exactly the way it would in a Donald Duck cartoon?
1: Yeah, exactly. Hair went straight up.

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Somber out here making songs about wrecking relationships, but dude just became old enough to walk into a bar a couple of weeks ago. 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

0: 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Madison, let me hear your, you would not believe this happened in my childhood story.
1: Yeah, when I was a kid, I was on my way to my friend's house, and I went tearing out through a bunch of hedges on my bike, and I got hit by a car.
0: What?
1: Yeah, I decided I didn't want to tell my dad because I wanted to go to my friend's house.
0: Hold on. Because on a level of like 1 to 10, how bad did you get hit by a car? I think there needs to be context there.
1: The bruise went from like my ankle to the bottom of my ribs. Girl. On my left side.
0: And you never told your dad. That's crazy. At least you ate it like a champ, though.
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104.3. My name is Von. To my man Mike Klein, gonna step on in. Have a great rest of your weekend, and go follow me on the gram if you need me at Von Lee. Throwing it back with Katy Perry.

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1: The Fred Show is back on Monday morning, waiting by the phonies. 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

Can you imagine, like, your Ring cam goes off, you look on your Ring cam, and there's an 8-foot alligator crawling on your front porch? This happened to some girl in, like, Palm Bay, Florida. Thank God she had a Ring cam. Can you imagine opening the door and there's an alligator in front of you? Well, the gator's gone, thank God, and nobody got hurt. My body isn't ready. It's new Somber on Z104.3. It's the

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It's Christmas in July all weekend, so we're hooking you up with DC Jingle Ball tickets before they go on sale. Before we have a lineup, it's going to be on the 10s all weekend long. Here's Zara Larson. I live my day.

0: Olivia Rodrigo, Stupid Songs on Z104.3. So did you see this? There's a flasher in Canton right now. It's been going on for a couple of days, and people keep showing videos of this dude. Like, he looks like an old dude flashing people. This is so weird. Only in Baltimore, right?
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They're doing a second night of Hawaiian shirt night tonight at the Orioles game. They did it last night. They're doing it again tonight. That's kind of awesome. But we got to beat the Braves tonight, though. It's Flo Rida on Z104.3.

Hey, it's E104.3, Baltimore's number one hit music station. I'm Mike Klein. All this weekend, we're giving you DC Jingle Ball tickets before you can buy them, before the lineup is even announced, because we're celebrating Christmas in July. I got a chance coming up two songs from now. Here's Ghosts from Justin Bieber.

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0: new. Teddy Swims, Mr. Know-It-All, is on Z104.3, Baltimore's number one hit music station. It's Restaurant Week kicked off yesterday. That's going on for the next week or so in Baltimore City. You got to go check out all these great restaurants they have. They have a complete list on their website. It's really cool. You get some really good deals during Restaurant Week. Zara Larson and Rihanna next.
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All weekend, we're celebrating Christmas in July by getting you DC Jingle Ball tickets before they go on sale, before we even have the lineup fully announced. We get a chance two songs from now on Z104.3. Actually, let's make it after Bruno Mars. Let's risk it all.

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2: 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You know her and Travis Kelce. I probably did a duet at their wedding. I want to hear what it sounded like. I hope somebody releases it.

The Fred Show is back on Monday morning, waiting by the phonies. New Why Did Somebody Get Ghosted? We'll investigate $2,000 with Showbiz Shelly in the showdown. That's how to start the week with two bands and Kiki's Court on Monday as well. It's the Fred Show, and catch

C-1043, Baltimore's number one hit music station. So this is going on. Baltimore Restaurant Week officially kicks off this weekend. A lot of great restaurants in the city, so definitely check those out. Here's Chaperone and Pink Pony Club now.

0: Alex Warren, Fever Dreams on Z104.3. What's going on right now in Columbia?
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0: Her name is Bella Kay. 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Oh, my God. The Orioles are in town tonight. Another Hawaiian shirt night tonight. You can get a Hawaiian shirt night if you get there fast enough, okay? Coming up, I got some Kalani and Kesha.
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1: Oh, yeah, baby. Let's ride. Let's do it, man. I got some Lady Gaga on the way. Got The Weeknd, Bale, Nicki Jam, Chappelle Roan. I got some Sabrina Carpenter and whatever you want to hear on social at Soy El DJ. Getting it started right now. It's Ray. 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
1: Okay, mi gente, the 13th annual iHeartRadio Fiesta Latina is going down Saturday, October 17th at the Kaseya Center in Miami, and the lineup is absolutely fire. Mike Towers, Farruko, Manuel Turizo, Eladio Carrión, Blessed, Gracie, Floyd Menor, and many more all on one stage, Extreme.
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9: Ice Cube's Big 3 season is heating up. 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Coach Steven Jackson and the DMV Trilogy face off against two-time MVP Michael Beasley and the defending champion Miami 305 in a must-win game for both teams. Then the battle for Texas as Greg Monroe, Coach Nancy Lieberman, and the Dallas Power take on Jonathan Simmons and the Houston Righands. 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